0: set him up a tree. He scared that little chicken and she cuddled to me. 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What do you mean, man? Things got crazy. Didn't they, baby?
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0: 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I'll see you.

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But I'm getting mighty tired of waiting on your ring-dang-doo. But I'm gonna stay right here.

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But I feel all right with my needle and spoon. I feel all right with my needle and spoon. It's difficult sometimes to get my stuff. 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I sleep with the sun and I ride with the moon. But I feel all right with my needle and spoon. I feel all right with my needle and spoon. 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Cause life is sweet when you hit the main line. I sleep with the sun and I ride with the moon. But I feel all right with my needle and spoon. I feel

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From the land of the Pima Indian, a proud and noble band who farmed the Phoenix Valley in Arizona land. Down their ditches a thousand years, the waters grew Ira's people's crops, till the white man stole their water rights and the sparkling water stopped. Now Ira's folks were hungry and their land grew crops of weeds. When war came, Ira volunteered and forgot the white man's creed.

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And when the fight was over, and Old Glory raised, among the men who held it high was the Indian Arahe.

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They died for me, and they died for you. This is for them to know that, yes, even today in 1992, we are still fired up, and we're still talking about revolution.

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She's delicate and seems like the mirror. But she just makes it all too concise and too clear that Johanna's not here.

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But Mona Lisa must have had the highway blues. You can tell by the way she smiles.

of your face twist my mind into knots of silken lace. A chance to win a hand so fair fades with night in a single prayer. Then a straw hat on her head brings morning dreams.